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This is KC. Tomorrow in my town, Bristow Creek County, US of A, we've got Tabbouleh Fest. Well, the Wildflower Run will kick it off in the morning, which is one of the greatest 5Ks. It's beautiful. You walk it, whatever. But after the Wildflower Run, Tabbouleh Fest. It celebrates the Lebanese culture of Bristow and lots of tabbouleh and bologna and ribs.

It's Tucker Wetmore. I'm KC at 98.5 The Bull. I was just looking at the weather because, you know, we've got more storms coming, or more rain anyway, late Saturday into Sunday, but it looks like it's going to hold off until like way overnight, and I don't think it's going to hit Norman at all for the Luke Combs show. I think it's going to be perfect weather to see this dude. Here's Be By You tomorrow night at OU's Memorial Stadium. That is going to be a hell of a show. This is 98.5 The Bull.

0: Eric Church, 98.5 The Bull. This is KC. Hey, next week, all week long, in the 11 o'clock hour, Dina's got some great tickets for you. She's going to hook you up with free tickets to go see Jackson Dean out at Hard Rock on May 16th. So make sure you listen. 11 a.m., Monday through Friday, so you can get those free tickets. I'll play Jackson next with his latest song, Make a Liar.
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0: Parker McCollum at 98.5 The Bull. I'm KC. And if there's something that you like on our station, please tell us. 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Button. 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Morgan Wallace, Shaboozy, and Jordan Davis next.
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This is KC. 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

song. Jacob Hackworth, What Took You So Long, 98.5 The Bull. This is KC, and we've heard of DUI or DWI while you're driving a car or a truck. This dude in Florida got a DWI droning while under the influence. He thought somebody was following him. He was really drunk. It was 12:20 in the morning. Flew his drone right by the dude's car and by the open window, and the guy ended up calling the cops. He's like, hey, this guy's getting his drone blades right at me. I don't know what he's doing. Then the guy came over and tried to steal his phone out of his car. He was not following him. He was a delivery driver. So the guy got arrested for kind of going after him with a drone and burglary, is trying to steal the dude's phone. Don't fly a drone while drunk, I guess, is the moral of that story. Here's Ella Langley, 98.5 The Bull. Just

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Morgan Wallen, Post Malone, 98.5 The Bull. I'm KC. And The Sound of Moolah is up to $900. $900. That sound, it sounds like so many different things to me. Wait, I'll play it for you. Where is it? Here it is. This is from Tygan Daniels files. There we go. Here it is. Oh, I'm supposed to count it down like Tyg does. 3, 2, 1. What is that? I feel like it's going to be one of those sounds where you're doing something during the day and you go, oh, that's what that is. Anyway, see the missed guesses on our app, of course. And then Monday morning at 7:10, try to win that $900 from Tygan Daniel. Here's John Party, boots off.

0: Zach Top, 98.5 The Bull. I'm KC. Did you watch the Thunder game last night? Dude, it was so good. The Lakers were up by one at halftime. And then the commentators, Blake Griffin, OU Sooner, Blake Griffin, goes, well, it's the Thunder. You know, you could blink and they're going to be up by like 10 or 15 points. That's exactly what happened. With SGA sitting on the bench because he had four fouls, including that flagrant. Ended up winning 125-107 over LeBron's Lakers. So that means we go to L.A. for game three tomorrow night. We're up 2-0. 7:30 tip-off tomorrow night against the Lakers. And we're going to find out, well, I'm not saying we're moving on to the third round yet, but if we do, we'll play either the Timberwolves or the Spurs, who are playing right now. They just tipped off. That series is tied 1-1. Let's go Thunder. Cody Johnson, Luke Combs, Megan Maroney, all coming up next.
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Luke Combs at 98.5, The Bull. Dude, just picture when he sings that tomorrow night at OU's Memorial Stadium for that show. The place is going to go nuts. I'm KC, and I've got the top three at 9 coming up. I'm going to count down the top three songs from The Bull today. It was a few days ago, this song was at number one. It's Meg Maroney's latest, Medicine, on The Bull. This is Hot Country Nights. I ain't heard from

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5: And this is the top three at nine on The Bull on Hot Country Nights. I'm KC. I'm going to count down the top three songs from The Bull today. And I got so excited about this because I don't know what they are until I see all the data or data. Is it data or data? Doesn't matter. Top three songs, most requested, most talked about on social, and the most played today. And this one, I'm so excited that it is at number three. I'm surprised it's not at number one. Brand new music from a legend. He hasn't put out any new music in the last 2 years. Here you go. Kenny Chesney, Carry On, just released today, and it's at number three on 98.5.

Corey and Co. Rocky Mountain Low, 98.5 The Bow. I just had to rhyme it. I'm KC on the Bull. This is Hot Country Nights. This is the top three at 9, and that was number 2. Oh, by the way, Co. Wetzel is going to be at the BOK Center on October 2nd, and Corey Kent is coming back home to Oklahoma to support the show, not just support it like stand outside with signs, but he'll be actually opening for Co. and then probably jumping on stage with Co. to do that song and many others as well. All right, we're to number 1. Here you go. I knew it. This would be back at number 1 in the top 3 at 9. Kevin Powers with Shaboozy. This is Move On. Hot Country Nights, this is The Bull.

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Breakfast Dash at 98.5 The Bull. I'm KC. I was just reading this article in Taste of Country about Kane Brown, and he's causing quite the stir online. So they asked him, what's your Mount Rushmore of country music artists? You know, the most influential, the four that would be on Mount Rushmore. He said George Strait. All right. He said Shania Twain. All right, queen of 90s country. And then he said Morgan Wallen and Ella Langley to be up there with George and Shania. And some people are like, what? Are you crazy? But then he's like, hey, they're killing it. And they are pretty influential in country music right now. Really interesting. Go on to Taste of Country. Not only see the article, see the comments too. Here's Kane with Woman, his latest on The Bull.

0: Vince and Mason, 98.5 The Bull. I'm KC. And next week, Tig and Daniel are going to do the same giveaway they did for the bullfight as they did this week. It's amazing. Invitations to our private VIP show with Dylan Scott, May 27th. Nobody else can go to this because it's VIP. It's invite only. So win the bullfight, 7:40 next week, Monday through Friday, with Tig and Daniel. And get invited to that show. It's going to be awesome. On the way next, Jelly Roll, Carly Pearson, Riley Green, Russell Dickerson. 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

Dreaming. That's Jelly Roll, 98.5 The Bull. I'm KC. This is Hot Country Nights. It's about to get a little cooler because I got to go home. Aw, no, keep listening. Hey, thank you, seriously, for listening to live local radio on The Bull and country music here in downtown Tulsa. I do appreciate it, but I'm heading back to Bristow. Oh, speaking of Bristow, tomorrow, please come out. If you're, you know, it's not that long of a drive. And Main Street, we got Tabbouleh Fest tomorrow. It's great for the whole family. It should be really nice tomorrow as well. And then tomorrow night, I'm going to see Banana Ball at One Oak. I can't freaking wait to see Banana Ball live. Have a good one. Here's If I Don't Leave, I'm going to stay Carly and Riley on The Bull. Good night. Tomorrow.

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For Mattress Firm, up to $900 starting Monday morning at 710, 810, and 910. 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

0: There's Kane Brown, backseat driver on 98.5 The Bull. I'm Dina. 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

0: 98.5 The Bull, Jackson Dean is going to be in town a week from tonight. He's going to be at Hard Rock Live. He's a great show if you hadn't seen him. And I'll have your tickets all this week in the 11 o'clock hour. Here's Don't Come Looking on The Bull.
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0: There's Cody Johnson, The Fall on 98.5 The Bull. I'm Dina. The Sound of Moolah from Mattress Firm. We are up to $900. So it's amazing how quickly those jackpots grow. Just a week ago, we got our big $2,100 winner. So this sounds only a week old and we're at $900. But you might know what it is. Maybe you just haven't been able to get in yet. So make sure Monday morning before you call in at 7:10, 8:10, and 9:10, you look at all those wrong guesses so far. We got those listed on the Bull app, so you're ready to go with the Sound of Moolah.
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98.5 The Bull will be up with Tig and Daniel all this week. They got more invitations for you to our VIP private Dylan Scott show later this month. All this week on the 740 Bull Fight, you can get your invitation.

0: There's Luke Combs, sleepless in a hotel room on 98.5 The Bull. Of course, he is in Norman today. Big show. Dierks Bentley's opening for him, so it's like you're getting two headliners if you're heading to Norman. If you are going to the show, be looking for Daniel. He's going to be out there early. I think starting at like 3 today, he'll be out there for the Luke Combs tailgate. So go by and see him.
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1: 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He is, of course, in Oklahoma today. He's going to be in Norman opening for Luke Combs. So it's like you're getting to see two headliners if you're going to that show today. But here's what he had to say about opening. It's been a while since he's done it.
2: I haven't opened for anybody since like 2012. So it's kind of fun to get a chance to go back and do that again. And especially for a guy that's, if not the biggest guy in country music, playing football stadiums across the country, a guy whose music I love. And so it's exciting for us to get out there, be part of that energy and see what it's all about. And kind of compressing our whole show down to 50 minutes. It's pretty awesome, you know?
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98.5 The Bull, Sound of Moolah for Mattress Firm. That totals at $900 going into Monday. 7-10, 8-10, and 9-10 for Tig and Daniel. And this guy will be in town next Friday. Billy Currington on The Bull. He'll be at the Tulsa Theater.

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1: 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Well, Bailey Zimmerman says it totally makes sense that he's the American Eagle ambassador. Because when he got the deal, they offered him all new underwear, but he said he already had all of them. 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

There's Miranda Lambert on 98.5 The Bull. Well, she put out a little teaser this week for her next song. It kind of mixes country and disco, and it's called Crisco. Yes, like the Crisco that you're cooking with. Here's a little sample.

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passenger seat, knowing that he couldn't have the toy till his nuggets were gone. A green traffic light turned straight to red. I had

0: There's Cody Johnson, traveling soldier on 98.5 The Bull. I'm Dina. So, of course, with the sound of moolah, we've got a big jackpot going into Monday, $900. But you could win a little jackpot over the weekend. You could win a $100 gift card. 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

0: 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Well, for all you ladies that like Riley Green, have a little thing for him. I think that's almost all ladies. Well, last weekend on Marshalls, if you didn't catch it, he's got a love interest, had an on-screen kiss, and was shirtless. You're welcome. You can catch up now.
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0: 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If you're a mom, I'm reading that dads just almost always get it wrong. I think they try real hard and do their best, but the suggestion is pick one small thing that makes you happy tomorrow and do it for yourself. You should always do that anyway. Here's Zach Bryan on The Bull.
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0: Here's a new one from Kenny Chesney. I like it. That's Carry On. 98.5 The Bull. That'll be good to hear all summer. I'm Dina, and the sound of moolah from Mattress Firm. We are at a very respectable jackpot already with this newish sound, $900. All right, so over the weekend, what you need to do, you need to look at those wrong guesses, because I know a lot of people probably know the sound. Daniel says it's not really that tough, so I bet a lot of people know it. They just haven't been able to get through yet. So look at the wrong guesses on the Bull app so you're ready to go Monday morning to win that $900 with the sound of moolah. 7:10, 8:10, and 9:10 with Tiger Daniel.
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0: There's Cody Johnson, human, on 98.5 The Bull. Well, he was at a show recently, and he said he takes issue when people say he's the next George Strait. He says, hold on just a second.
1: I have an issue with the fact that people say, oh, you're the next George Strait. When I get 62 number one singles on the Billboard charts, we can talk. 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

0: 95 The Bull, Tig and Daniel.
1: Oh, this, I'm watching this hantavirus, buddy. I cannot look away from it. It's the cruise line. It's got to be having such a hard time now.
0: Hantavirus.
1: Hantavirus. It's a virus you can get by inhaling rodent feces contaminant.
0: But can you catch it from somebody else, or do you have to be near the poop?
1: Yes, you can originally get it from the rodent poop.
0: So and then some guy goes and smells some poop, and then he spreads it to everybody.
1: Right, and so the cruise people have to have, they're caught between a rock and a hard place, because I bet they're like, hey, let's make these cruises damn near free. But guess what you can't do with high fuel prices? Discount the tickets. So what are they supposed to do? What would you do?
0: Man, That's why companies, that's why Spirit went out of business, man.
1: They're going to have to make one-person cruise ships.
0: It's 98.5 The Bull.

0: 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Have you ever jumped on anybody else's Wi-Fi? Like, you're not allowed to, but you get on your settings and it goes, hey, there's a Wi-Fi here.
1: Back in the day, I was a known Wi-Fi thief. That was my pleasure, was trying to sneak and steal somebody's Wi-Fi. Back before, you know, Wi-Fi was as common as it is now, you would have to, if you didn't want to buy it, you'd have to hopefully have a neighbor that left theirs unlocked. And I was that neighbor for a while. I used to leave my stuff open.
0: You stole Wi-Fi?
1: I stole it and I provided.

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0: 98.5 The Bull, Tiger Den. I went to Walgreens yesterday, and you know, it's like crazy. I had to go get some shampoo. Do you know they're locking up shampoo at Walgreens now?
1: I told you that. They lock.
0: What
1: they
0: the hell's going on there?
1: CVS does the same thing, and they're having such a problem. Which, by the way, why would you pass CVS to go to Walgreens?
0: Well, I was near Walgreens, I think.
1: I
0: get in there, and they got the shampoo locked up.
1: And they're having a hard time because CVS now is like, look, if we don't lock it up, people steal it. And if we do lock it up, people don't want to be bothered with mashing that button and having a...
0: I didn't like the whole manager thing coming over the key. Are that many people stealing these days?
1: Why don't they do like a TSA pre-board or whatever? Why don't they let us register ourselves?
0: Yeah, like you're authorized to be in CVS or something.
1: Give me something to get into it or whatever.
0: Yeah.
1: Plus, you're paying so much money by getting that. I started to get you some soap from Sam's Club.
0: Uh-huh.
1: $20, you might have to go to get soap till the end of the year.

0: Spend all your money on the boring stuff? Well, let us give you some money for the fun stuff.
1: Yeah, baby!
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0: what to do and where to do it from River Spirit Casino Resort. 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

0: Daniel, you got me a shower curtain. That was a nice gift. And I tried to put that thing up yesterday afternoon. Mm-hmm. Might as well have been a Rubik's Cube.
1: Listen,
0: couldn't figure it out.
1: Here's what's throwing you off. I didn't get you just a shower curtain. I got you the liner, the shower curtain, and the hooks.
0: Yeah. Well, I tried to put this thing together, and it might as well have been like trying to land the space shuttle. It took, I'm not kidding, it may have taken me 20 minutes to put up that damn shower curtain.
1: What was confusing about it? The hook?
0: The hook was confusing, and then you had to weave it through the vinyl and then the fabric. It was crazy, man.
1: Well, now, though, you have a beautiful and wonderful shower curtain. Lucky I picked one out for you.
0: It's very flowery. Thank you. It looks like a cat lady lives there. So it's 98.5 The Bull, Tig and Dave.

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0: Now listen, Dano claims that, isn't this upcoming song the one where the guy leaves the beer on a grave? You know, he's like...
1: People are crazy, yeah. He left Dano a six-pack right there on his grave.
0: That's right. Dano claims that he wouldn't drink that beer if he found it.
1: I wouldn't.
0: Why not? That's a dead guy.
1: I don't drink no ghost beer, first of all.
0: That guy there is dead.
1: Well, dead, and that's his beer.
0: You leave a six-pack on a grave, that guy can't drink it. He's dead.
1: It's fine, but I ain't touching it. Now, raccoons might come along later on and drink the hell out of it, but I ain't going to do it.
0: And all the raccoons will, like, hook up and have babies and stuff?
1: Yeah, there'd be, like, a raccoon baby boom in 9 months.
0: I just feel like if I went to a graveyard and there was a free six-pack, I might actually indulge.
1: If that song was about me and you, I'd leave a butt plug on your grave.

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He left his fortune to some guy he barely knew. His kids were mad as hell.

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1: You'll see in the news every now and again, somebody will find a snake in their house. And I always said, man, if I find a snake in my house, I got to move. Can't handle it. Listen to what happened to this woman in Florida. If I can get some audio, she thought an intruder was trying to break into her house. She ran out on the back porch to investigate the ruckus. Found two alligators out there fighting, dude.

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0: 98.5 The Bull, Tig and Daniel. Years ago, Daniel, you actually went to, we're about to play Boston by Stella Lefty here, and you went to Boston, and you went to the bar that's called Cheers.
1: Mm-hmm.
0: And you go in there, it looks nothing like the one on television,
1: so,
0: right?
1: So, the bar is called Bull and Finch, I think what it's called, and that is the bar that the show Cheers is based off of. Downstairs is just the original bar. Upstairs, they've got, what they've built is the set of Cheers, you know, for tourist things. But yeah, it was nothing like...
0: So the regular bar didn't look anything like the TV show we saw.
1: Oh, no, not at all. You would never associate.
0: But then they made a replica upstairs to make it like, oh, here's Cheers you saw on TV kind of thing. Yeah. What was it? What did you make of that? Were you disappointed? Were you excited to be there? Or?
1: It was kind of neat, but it was just the idea for the place. So it wasn't actually the actual place.
0: Well, here's Boston by Stella Lefty on 98.5 The Bull, Tig and Daniel.

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0: Daniel, we did not get a right guess on this latest sound, so we continue through Monday, right?
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0: Let me play the sound real quick. 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

0: a few times in my life I've cried out of happiness, and one one was fairly recently because I got to go with my son to the World Series, and I've never seen a playoff baseball game in my life. A Major League Baseball game. I've been to regular games, but a playoff baseball game, and this was the freaking World Series. Donald Trump was there that night, by the way.
1: Mm-hmm.
0: And, I mean, it was a big old deal and stuff, and I started, like, tear up. And so then the Atlanta Braves sent me a letter, said, hey, would you like a brick? They know what they're doing. You know, you go to the World Series.
1: Wait, from the stadium they tore down?
0: No, they want you to write your name on a brick, and they'll put it in the ground for you.
1: Bury it or, like, be part of this?
0: Have you never gone back past, like, bricks, and they have people's names on them?
1: You're talking about the ground?
0: Yeah, it's like a sidewalk.
1: I don't do all that.
0: Well, you don't do all that, but it was so emotional for me that I paid $600 to get a brick at the Atlanta Braves Stadium. And so if you go to Atlanta...
1: Have you gone to see your brick yet?
0: That's what I was going to say. I haven't seen it ever.
1: You know what it probably says on it? Sucker.
0: Dummy.
1: What if you go there for real and you comb the area and you don't find it? I believe you should get your money back.
0: I believe so, too. And what if somebody, like, dropped gum on it? You know, it's all, like, messed up now. But you know how you walk in Tulsa, you have benches, and it's always like in honor of Carolyn Bolivar or whatever. Right. You don't know what the hell's going on.
1: I'm going to go find your brick and defecate on it.
0: At least that'll wash away. It's 98.5 The Bull, and you got Tig and Daniel.
1: You paid $600?
0: Yeah. I took two.

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1: Keeping an eye on the weather in Norman today. It looks like it's going to be all right. Earlier in the week, though, I was getting very nervous about going out to Norman. And, you know, all these outdoor stadium shows. Yeah,
0: you want to go to Norman because you want to see Luke Combs. Yeah.
1: Do you like an outdoor stadium show? I like a roof to be over my head.
0: See, I don't. No, I'm not. I'm different. I like a spring show, outdoor arena. You know, maybe an atrium or whatever you call. I don't know what they call those things. You know, where there's like grass and there's like steps and like they build basically a stadium out of the earth. I love that stuff.
1: Not when the weather could be bad, though. Not when I got to go an hour out of town. Yeah.
0: So, but you're gonna be good, man.
1: Looks good. Yeah.
0: Luke Combs is in Norman tonight. And Daniel will be there, so I'm sure people will be just thrilled to see you.
1: Yeah, they can't wait.
0: Yeah, it's 98.5 The Bull.
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2: St. John, the hospital, they're like, guys, like, what is the deal with y'all making all that noise at night? There's people with cancer in here. Mm-hmm. They need their rest as new moms and babies and all this stuff's going on. Could you guys not maybe pick up dumpsters at 4 a.m. and drop them like you dropped them from the freaking moon over here?
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2: 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About 3 a.m., probably around there. 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

0: the Bull, Tig, and Daniel. Here, you want to hear Cody Johnson and Carrie Underwood? Isn't she like hosting American Idol now?
1: No, she's on it. 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
0: Yeah, she's like, she started on it. 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

0: Casey Musgraves there. I remember one time I saw Casey Musgraves out and about, and she was talking to a lady, and I said, hey, Casey, could I talk to you? And she goes, don't talk to me right now. Wait till I'm done with this conversation. And, you know, she was right. You know, I interrupted something there. You know, don't interrupt somebody, even a celebrity, when they're talking to somebody.
1: In other words, don't be rude.
0: Yeah, just don't be rude. Just be, like, regular with them. And I remember that time that Blake Shelton was across the street from our studio. I just kept yelling, Blake. He probably didn't like that either. Here is God's country.

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0: I saw like on, you know, Facebook Marketplace where people, you got to be careful about Facebook Marketplace because two things are happening there. People actually want to sell things and people are just trying to get rid of their garbage. It's like Goodwill, right? You used to work at Goodwill, Daniel.
1: You know, it's not, I don't find a lot of, because you can see the seller reviews. I don't find a lot of garbage and things like that. I do know that your wife or girlfriend will send you into Baghdad to sell a bag of clothes. Now, they ain't going to do it, but they'll send you to the middle of nowhere to go buy something or sell something.
0: Yeah, like they never have to take the risk of getting murdered, but you got to go get their dress for them.
1: Yeah, I had to go somewhere once and then like sell some shoes. Mm-hmm. I'm like, I would have gave you $20 not to have to go out there.
0: Yeah, that's right. Yeah.
1: And like, I need you to take these shoes, meet a guy in this. His name is O.J. Simpson. He's going to be at the Strait of Hormuz. Yeah, go meet him.
0: This guy named Jeffrey Dahmer. He would like your knives. And I saw this guy, and it's viral. I didn't see it personally, except that it went viral. And he said, I got a mattress. He goes, I got a mattress to sell. And I like this guy because he's honest. He's like, this mattress is garbage. And he said... He said, I'm sorry, like it's so funny to me. He admitted it sucked.
1: Yeah, he
0: said. Like straight up. Then he goes, give it to an old dog or something.
1: Give it to an old dog or something?
0: Hey, I like that guy's honesty, you know?
1: Yeah, he just wants to
0: get rid of
1: that mattress.
0: I almost bought that mattress just because I like the guy now. It's 98.5 The Bolt. Give it to an old dog. Got a head full of

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3: Yeah, Walgreens Rewards.
2: Yeah, I don't put in my number, no matter what.
3: Okay, well, don't.
2: Because my wife's account is attached to it, and I'm scared she's going to see what I'm buying. Not that I do anything weird.
3: And obviously buying something weird.
2: Well, you know, if I got to get ointment, like, she doesn't need to know what I'm buying. Does it report to the person whose number is on the account?
3: You know, I used to share one with somebody, and I would get an email, and it was from Walgreens.
2: Was it itemized?
3: Thank you for your purchase of XYZ.
2: Oh, so thank God I haven't been doing that.
3: Well, it sounds like you've been buying something weird.
2: I just lie to those people. They go, do you have a rewards number? And I go, nope, even though I kind of do.
3: Well, if you try to make up a phone number, put it in, it don't work.
2: So you can't trick the system. Like if you just threw in 1, 2, 3, 4, 5, 6, 7, 8, 9, it doesn't work. Like,
3: what's your phone number, sir? 1, 2, 3, 4, 5, 6.
2: I don't like all that carrying on they like to do up there.
3: What's the carrying on?
2: Well, they say you're going to save money eventually, but do you really?
3: You do get some like Walgreens bucks every now and again.
2: Yeah.
3: They're like, sir, you have a $5 reward. Would you like to use that?
2: You know, the best store in the world, and do we have them here, was the store that would... What's the name of the store? I'll never remember it, where they would give you bucks at the end of the transaction.
3: That's Kohl's.
2: Yeah, Kohl's, you'd pay like $10 for jeans, and then they give you like $50 back somehow.
3: They entice you to come back.
2: What the hell is going on with that?
3: They're bribing you, and it's a brilliant move because you feel like, well, I've got to go back now.
2: And then you go back to Kohl's with your $50 or whatever that... I mean, it was like crazy. It was like more bucks than I actually used to pay for the stuff.
3: The cycle continues. You buy like... $20 worth of clothes. They're like, here's $200 in Kohl's bucks.
2: And then you're lured.
3: Yeah, it works too.
2: And then that's why they do it.
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1: Very excited about taking my mom for her 70th birthday up to Niagara Falls, over to get some delicious seafood on the coast.
0: And poutine.
1: We'll not yet. Probably have some of that. We're going to go spend the night in Canada. My mom's boyfriend, Mr. Jimmy's like, I'm not spending the night in Canada.
0: Does he, has he ever been out of the country?
1: I don't think so.
0: Does he have a passport?
1: Yeah.
0: Okay.
1: But he doesn't want to spend the night in Canada. He's worried a crisis could happen. I've been to Canada.
0: That's like us going to Kansas.
1: The friendliest people in the world up there. And I went over to the border once. You know, here, and I'm used to smoky old honky-tonks in the middle of nowhere. And by the end of the night, everybody's like all like glassy-eyed and trying to hit on each other and have coitus and all that. I go to Canada, buddy. They're all in a circle, like singing, dancing, hugging. No kind of nefarious behavior at all. They're the nicest people in the world. And Jimmy's like, no, I'm not spending the night up there.
0: In Canada?
1: Buddy.
0: Like, there's nothing happening up there.
1: Do you remember in the Grinch show?
0: The Grinch show.
1: The Grinch who stole Christmas?
0: Yeah.
1: And at one point of it, in Whoville, they all gathered around the Christmas tree, and they're like, ooh.
0: It's kind of like Canada.
1: That's a Canadian Saturday night.
0: Now, I guess I'm just going to guess from inference clues that Mr. Jimmy did not serve in the theater of war.
1: He was in the military, but I don't think he saw any action.
0: He never went, like, across seas.
1: You know, I don't know. I need to ask him. But listen, he ain't in the military no more. It's one thing to be in the Air Force and, you know,
0: have to go bomb Vietnam or whatever. Something, you know, like, yeah.
1: Right. That thing, what's that aircraft carrier? That's one thing. But it's another thing to be just in a car and crossing that border.
0: If you're scared of Canada, man, you're scared of a lot of things.
1: As a prank, I should plant some weed on him or something so he gets caught there at the border.
0: Little LSD in his pocket or something. It's 98.5 The Bull, Tig and Daniel.

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0: You know, I had a buddy that you had mentioned an aircraft carrier earlier, and it reminded me I had a buddy who was in the Navy, and he worked on an aircraft carrier, and then furthermore, a submarine. He had to get kicked out of the Navy because he was supposed to, like, check the gauges.
1: Mm-hmm.
0: And he had to write down what the gauges said, but he got bored with that, so he just started saying the gauges were good, and they turned out to be not good. So they had to kick him out of the military. But he said something amazing to me. You know, most of the people on those aircraft carriers are young people, you know, 18, 19, 20, 21, 22, whatever. And then they park in Europe, and they let the kids off the boat, and they go get drunk. And then if you don't make it back to the boat, they don't wait on you.
1: Oh, absolutely. They leave you.
0: Yeah, they just leave you.
1: Yeah.
0: And then you're in all sorts of trouble. Like, if they say, hey, this ship is leaving at 8 in the morning, they just have to, like, fly themselves to meet up with the aircraft carrier or something. I don't know what's going on.
1: No, you get, like, in big trouble. You could be court-martialed. You could spend jail time.
0: They'll kick you out.
1: No, yeah. What is it called if they think you've abandoned?
0: What is that word?
1: AWOL.
0: AWOL.

0: love you anymore.
1: I can't love you anymore. Can't keep chasing you around the back of my mind.
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0: Dirks. Like, think about that name, Dirks. How the hell did he get that name, do you think?
1: I imagine his parents named him
0: Dirk. I mean, like,
1: let me see if it's his real name.
0: What is that from, though?
1: He is actually opening for Luke Combs tonight, too.
0: Yeah, Norman, right? So Dirks is opening for Luke Combs?
1: Yeah. Well, Luke Combs has about four openers.
0: Yeah, he's like on top of the world right now.
1: Frederick Dirks Bentley. Would you ever guess that?
0: But what would Dirks mean?
1: Listen, his name is Frederick. His middle name is Dirks.
0: But where did that come from?
1: I'd have to be like, Mom, Dad, why don't you just name me Dirks instead of Frederick?
0: Yeah, I don't get it. It's like Tig. I mean, I got a weird name too, but... But Dirks, I guess, is a Norman tonight. Luke Combs, looks like the weather's good. Daniel will be there. It's 98.5 The Bull, Tig

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0: Daniel, can you give us a jackpot update, please, for Monday morning? 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
0: How about this?
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0: All right. 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
1: point, right? Big boy.
0: Big boy. So 7:10 on Monday morning, $900. That's free money on 98.5 The Bull with Tiger Daniel. Pretty good looking day if you're going to see Luke Combs. Think you'll be all right. Have a good weekend otherwise.
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I'm KC. Check it out. 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This is Thomas Rhett and John Pardee. Beer can't fix. This is

0: That's Kevin Powers and Shibuzy on 98.5 The Bull. Move on. I'm KC. I also host Hot Country Nights, you know, Monday through Friday night. And at 9 o'clock every night, I do the top three at 9. I count down the top three songs from The Bull today, or yesterday, I guess, in that case. And that song was number one last night on the top three at 9. I wonder if it'll stay there in the top three on Monday night. Just make sure you listen to Hot Country Nights. I'm on from 6 to 10 every night on The Bull. It's the best radio show ever. Brad Paisley, John Morgan, and one of my favorite songs, MacArthur, from Tim McGraw, Eric Church, Hardy, and Morgan Wallen. Coming up.
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I'm KC, and we were talking about Sound of Moolah. You know it's up to $900, right? Monday morning, 7:10, if you know what that sound is. Make sure you listen to the Tig and Daniel podcast on the app. That way you can just hear the sound over and over and over and over. And you'll know what guesses have already been guessed, because we have the missed guesses there on the app as well. And then go win that money Monday morning with Tig and Daniel. Here's MacArthur on The Bull. Money.

my neighbors called the police for playing 98.5 The Bull too loud. So, the police arrested the neighbors. Bet they didn't see that coming. 98.5 The Bull.

0: The Cook, your place, 98.5 The Bull. I'm KC. Let's go Thunder tonight, 7:30 tip-off. Thunder in L.A. against LeBron and the Lakers for Game 3. Obviously, we're up 2-0. Well, maybe not, obviously. You may not be keeping up to date on it. But, yeah, it's pretty exciting. Second round of the playoffs. We're in the conference semifinals. So let's just take the Lakers in 4 games. Doesn't that sound good? Ella, Luke Bryan, Bailey Zimmerman next, too.
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98.5 The Bull. Not only is she just on top of the world with her country music, but she's on top of the perfume world, too. She just released her first signature fragrance. It's called Be Her Eau de Parfum, which has to do with her song Be Her on the Dandelion album. And I smelled it. Dina had some. She put it on. It smells great. Really good. It smells, I was going to say it smells like Ella Langley. I don't know what Ella Langley smells like. Here's Luke Bryan, Drunk on You on 98.5.

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Morgan Wallen, 98.5 The Bull. This is KC. And Chris Young, he's so good live. He played one of our private VIP parties we had. And he's coming back to Tulsa to play Hard Rock Live June 25th. Get your tickets to go see him at Hard Rock Casino. Here's Chris with I'm Coming Over on The Bull.

0: is Old Dominion, 98.5, The Bull, MKC. I am so excited, dude. Banana Ball is here tonight. And I think at about 4:30, they're getting ready to come out. The players are going to sign autographs, and there's all the tailgating happening. And at 5:30 is the official tailgate party. And then 6:30 is when the game and the show starts with the Indianapolis Clowns, Texas Tailgaters. As soon as I get off the air, I'm headed over there to my wife and I are going to go to Banana Ball. I can't freaking wait. I had a friend that went on Thursday night, and he posted on socials about it and said, this may have ruined regular baseball for me because this is amazing. Russell Dickerson, Kane Brown, and Zach Bryan coming up.
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1: The old school Kane Brown, lose it at 98.5. The Bull, I'm KC. And Monday morning, 7:10. That's when Tig and Daniel are giving away $900. That is if you guess the sound. 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Nobody gets it at 7:10. 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Here's Zach Bryan with Casey Musgraves. Rock good.

0: Combs, 98.5 The Bull. I should play as much Luke Combs as I can. Hopefully you're listening to The Bull right now, maybe tailgating a little bit down by OU Memorial Stadium, not getting ready for a football game, but getting ready for this freaking Luke Combs show. It's going to be a fantastic show tonight. And the perfect weather. I love it. If you're out there, post something on social and tag us so we can see what's going on down there. Tim McGraw, Jason Aldean, and Dylan Scott coming up.
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1: 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Oh, and yeah, exclusive tickets and up-close artist tags. So do it. Sign up now on the...
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0: Jason Aldean, 98.5 The Bull. I'm KC. And on the 27th, which is 2 weeks from Wednesday, we're having a private VIP show. The tickets are not sold for this thing. To see Dylan Scott. And what's really sweet is you could be one of our VIPs. Tig and Daniel, this next week, just like they did this week, they have the bullfight, 7:40. You could get invitations to our private VIP show with Dylan Scott. So make sure you win the bullfight. 7:40, Monday through Friday with Tig and Daniel. Here's Dylan with My Girl on the Bull.
1: She looks so pretty when the makeup on. 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

Jelly Rolling 98.5, The Bull. I'm KC. I've got Ella Langley with Be Her on the way. And a dude that is probably getting a little warmed up, getting ready to open up for Dierks Bentley and Luke Combs down at OU tonight. Ty Myers. I'll play Ends of the Earth from Ty. Right now it's Jake Owen, Barefoot Blue Jean Night on The Bull.

0: Ella Langley, Be Her on 98.5 The Bull. I'm KC. You still have a chance to see The Wiz before it leaves town. Dude, it was so good. It's such a great show. It's at the Tulsa PAC until Sunday. Just go to celebrityattractions.com. Some of the best singers I've ever heard on the Tulsa PAC stage. So go see The Wiz. Tim McGraw, Luke Combs, Parker McCollum, all coming up on The Bull.
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Luke Combs and 98.5 The Bull. I'm Casey. I'm trying to play as much Luke Combs as I can. You're probably maybe on the way down there. You're probably already there. Hopefully you have the Bull app on your phone hooked up to the Bluetooth, tailgating out there at OU's Memorial Stadium, getting ready for the show tonight. It's going to be amazing. I've got Zach Bryant coming up right after Parker McCollum. Here's Killing Me on The Bull.

0: around. Grass, trees, and dew, how I just hate you. Please turn those headlights around. Please turn those headlights around.
1: 98.5 The Bull is Zach Bryan. I'm KC. And I was looking to see what Tig and Daniel have next week to give away, but Dina's got some great tickets. So after Tig and Daniel are done, in the 11 o'clock hour, Monday through Friday, listen to Dina's show because she's got free tickets to go see Jackson Dean. Jackson Dean's going to be out at Hard Rock on May 16th. So win some free tickets to see Jackson Dean from Dina starting Monday. On the way next, I've got Megan Maroney, Tucker Wetmore, and I realize I've been playing a lot of Luke Combs. I played Ty Myers. You know, they're playing tonight at OU's Memorial Stadium. I haven't played any Dirks. I'm going to play a lot of Leaving Left to Do from Dirks. It's on the way.
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0: the Bull. This is KC. Did you see Dierks Bentley when he was here? Zach Top opened up for him at the BOK Center. I saw a whole interview with Dierks about how he hasn't opened for anybody in like 20 years. Yeah, he's a headliner. But he got asked to open up for Luke Combs, like tonight at OU. And he's like, heck yes. Play 45, 50 minutes of my hits, and then I get to sit back and watch Luke Combs play. I am in. Here's Dierks Bentley, lot of leaving left to do on 98.5 The Bull.
1: 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They ain't covered yet. There's at least another million miles under these old bus treads.

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on Woman 98.5 The Bull. This is KC. And Jason Aldean, he's playing the not-so-pretty city of Oklahoma City on July 24th, Paycom Center. Get your tickets. If you missed him here, well, even if you saw him here at the BOK Center last summer, go see him in July down Oklahoma City. Here's Burning It Down from Jason on The Bull.

0: Eric Church, 98.5 The Bull. It's KC. It's almost Banana Ball time. Have you watched Banana Ball? Dude, the last couple nights, like in the afternoons, I see all the players buzzing around on scooters and bikes and signing autographs. It's just amazing what these Banana Ball players do and what they can do during the game. Doing backflips and catching the balls. It's just, it's such a blast. I cannot wait. As soon as I'm off the air, my wife and I are going over to One Oak to see it. So happy Banana Ball weekend. Laney Wilson, Luke Bryan, and Hudson Westbrook coming up.
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98.5 The Bull, one margarita. This is KC, and I've got the other KC, Kenny Chesney, coming up. I've got that great duet, Ella Langley, Morgan Wallen, I Can't Love You Anymore. Right now, it's Hudson Westbrook, House Again on The Bull. Well.

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0: Ella Langley and Morgan Wallen at 98.5 The Bull. This is KC. And if you're not down in Norman for the Luke Combs show and you're not a banana ball tonight, you should get out and see and hear some live music. It's amazing. You know, we have some of the best places to see and hear live music. And, of course, the Tulsa Sound and incredible musicians, some of the best musicians around. Let's see, I'm looking at this list. Travis Linville is playing The Colony. I love The Colony, one of my favorite places on the planet. Conrad Moore, Jared Hart, and Justin Blass at the Merc, Mercury Lounge, 18th in Boston. Tempest Revival at Iron Horse in Ooliga, that place rules. Travis Kidd, that guy is awesome. He's playing with Rogers Downs tonight. Who else? Let's see, what's happening at PJ's South? Empire is playing at PJ's South. And Steel Roses at River Spirit. Thundersleet at the Hunt Club. Get out and see and hear some live music, man. Do it. On the way next, I've got Jordan Davis, Jason Aldean. I'm going to go a little old school with the King, George Strait.
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Thornton Davis, 98.5 The Bull. This is KC. I gotta go. My wife is waiting for me at the gates right over here at One Oak Field. It's Banana Ball time. I gotta go see Banana Ball, Indianapolis Clowns and Texas Tailgaters. And so Bryce is coming in. I hope you have a blast of the rest of your weekend. Have a great Mother's Day. If you're a mother, happy Mother's Day. You deserve an amazing day on Sunday. Here's Jason Aldean. God.